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3: Your weather forecast, the local weather.
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0: 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It is now admitting students for new intake 2026-2027 into degree diploma and certificate programs. At Kabalega College Masindi, they are committed to providing quality, affordable and holistic education that equips learners with the knowledge, skills and values needed for today's competitive world. Courses awarded by Uganda Christian University include bachelor courses, business administration, education, arts with education, science in education, social work, public administration and management. They also have diploma in business administration and certificate in theology. Diploma and certificate courses awarded by Uganda Vocation and Technical Assessment Board. They include national diploma and certificate courses in accounting and finance, information technology, computer science, business management, records and information management, procurement and logistics management. Diploma and certificate courses awarded by Kabalega College Masindi include diploma in social work, diploma in public administration and management. Their students benefit from a well-stocked library, modern ICT laboratory, conducive learning environment, affordable tuition fees with flexible payment schedule, and adequate accommodation. Application forms can be picked from the office of the academic registrar not later than 25th of August 2026. For further information, call 0779-89-1801, 0772-46-40-82, 0772-46-40-82, or 0778-95-33-72. 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

0: 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One really wonders if we could actually combine efforts singu kakuwa tukora hamwe kintu ni kiruga ikirungi. 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
0: The other funny thing about Bakira Kwenda or Montreal Kubin Bakuniga Kandiba again, the Kim. To put and get to everybody Kuba Radio Kato Geta or Kulibata Lund and Safari, Halo Kuyona Gambang, everybody Kuba Radio, Balikuba Night to get a morning delight, a civic delote on Zambadi, and of course, Sa Kuruga M. 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
4: 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A brand new week is here. 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
0: President Museveni urges South African returnees to build wealth at home, announces a $2 billion support. Parliament reschedules special sitting to honor General Moses Ali on Tuesday, and suspected water meter thief arrested in Hoima City. These and more at the top of the hour.
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19: Good morning, it's 9 in the morning. Welcome to our 9 AM News program. It's Monday, the 20th of July, 2026. Welcome to our 9 AM News program once again. My name is Mutege Kidikideri Kamoti, and all the details. Parliament has rescheduled its special sitting to honor the late General retired Moses Ali from Monday, July 20th to Tuesday, July 21st this year. In a statement issued on Sunday, Parliament announced that the special sitting will take place at 10 a.m. on Tuesday, when members of Parliament will pay tribute to the former Second Deputy Prime Minister and Deputy Leader of Government Business. The House had earlier announced that the sitting would be held on Monday, July 20th at the same time. Parliament did not give a reason for the change of date. General Moses Ali, who died on Saturday, served Uganda for decades in both military and political leadership. He represented the Adjman West constituency in the Parliament and held several ministerial portfolios, including serving as Second Deputy Premier and Deputy Leader of Government Business in Parliament. During Tuesday's sitting, members of Parliament expected to elongate the veteran leader and former Adjman West Member of Parliament, reflect on his contribution to national service, governance, and peace building. President Yoweri Kaguta Museveni has urged Ugandans recently repatriated from South Africa to abandon the belief that prosperity can only be found abroad, challenging them to harness the country's economic opportunities as they rebuild their lives. Speaking at the pass out of 1,030 returnees of the at the National Leadership Institute Nali in Changkwanzo on Sunday, President also announced a 2 billion shilling support to their reintegration, in addition to 2 million each household aid to facilitate transport back to their home district. The returnees spent 15 days at Nali undergoing rehabilitation, counseling and ideological orientation, and a program coordinated by the National Secretariat for Patriotism, COPES, after being evacuated from South Africa following violent xenophobic attacks targeting foreign African nationals. Museveni said Uganda offers vast opportunities in commercial agriculture, manufacturing services, artisan work, and digital economy, arguing that wealth creation is achievable through productive investments at home. He said Uganda is increasingly producing goods it previously imported, and stressed that the country is future lies in industrialization, value addition, and modern agriculture. President also revealed that he had raised the issue of xenophobic attacks with South African President Cyril Ramaphosa. According to President Museveni, Ramaphosa attributed the attacks to opponents of South Africa's governing African National Congress, ANC. The President urged his South African counterpart to decisively address xenophobic, warning that retaliation by African countries against one another would undermine continental unity. He also appealed to Ugandans not to direct their anger at South Africans living or investing in Uganda. You're listening on to the news broadcasting live from Spice FM in Hoima City. In the other news, the National Water and Sewerage Corporation, Hoima area, in collaboration with Hoima City Police, have arrested a suspected water meter thief who has been terrorizing several areas in the city. The suspect, whose identities have not been concealed by police for fear of jeopardizing the ongoing investigations, is said to have been leading a racket of others still at large in engaging in criminal activities of stealing water meters around areas of Kijungu, Kinubi, Lusaka, Bujumbura, Kihuki, among other areas in the city. SP Julius Alan Akiza, the Alberta and South Regional Police mouthpiece, has confirmed the development, saying the complaints regarding thefts of water meters had become common, causing locals water disconnections and financial losses. Akiza says following community tip-offs and intelligence, the suspect was arrested as he attempted to sell the stolen water meters to scrap dealers in the city. The Regional Police mouthpiece says the suspect is currently detained at Hoima CPS as investigation into the case get underway, while the hunt for other criminals is still ongoing. Nelson Nsabimana, the National Water and Sewerage Corporation Hoima area engineer, revealed that the suspect on Saturday night raided areas of Kijunga and Kinubi cells and stole 5 meters and 1 water tap. He also commended locals for being vigilant to ensure the voice is dealt with accordingly. Recently, residents have been of late increasingly voiced their frustrations regarding theft of water meters, causing them disconnections and financial losses.
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19: The Bus Drivers Advocacy Forum Uganda has called for urgent reforms to improve road safety following a series of fatal bus crashes that have claimed lives and left dozens of people injured across the country. The forum extended condolences to families affected by recent incidents in Mukono along Namumira Katosi Road on the Gulu Highway at Bobi on Mbale Tirinyi Road at Bukoma and the latest tragedy in Kapuchora, saying the incidents underscore the need for immediate action to prevent further loss of lives. The organization said that although Uganda has made progress in developing road safety policies, several challenges continue to undermine passenger safety, including weak enforcement of traffic laws, poor road infrastructure, inadequate driver training, and the absence of mandatory vehicle inspections, as well as reckless road use behavior and weak post-crash emergency response. The forum also called on the government to involve bus drivers and other transport stakeholders in policy formulation, driver recruitment, training and retention to ensure only qualified and competent drivers operate public service vehicles. Omar said addressing Uganda's road safety crisis requires stronger enforcement of existing traffic laws and closer collaboration among all stakeholders in the transport sector.
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19: Spain deservedly won a desperately disappointing World Cup final as Ferran Torres' extra time strike finally broke the resistance of a 10-man Argentina. The European title holders had created the best opportunities against the defending world champions, who mainly resorted to spoiling tactics and had Enzo Fernandez sent off just before the game went into extra time. Torres was the hero for Spain when he collected substitute Nico Williams' header to beat Argentina goalkeeper Emiliano Martinez with a powerful shot from close range after 106 minutes.
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19: U.S. military says a service member was killed after an Iranian attack in northern Iraq on Saturday, a day after an attack on a base in Jordan killed two U.S. soldiers and left another missing. U.S. Central Command said the individual was killed during a controlled detonation of an exploded ordnance from a downed Iranian attack drone, which also wounded a second service member. In its update, CENTCOM said it had found and identified remains after search of the location of the Friday's attack in Jordan. An examination process to verify the remains is ongoing. It comes as the U.S. and Iran exchange strikes for an eighth day of escalating attacks. Thank you so much for listening to us and being there for us. From entire Spice FM News Department, Mutege Kidik Derek Amoti.
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2: Ekirokia lero, ladies and gentlemen, mumakuru agaku trending today. 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
0: They've
2: changed. Because it was supposed to be today. And they are going to have a special sitting for him. 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
2: there is no need to rush
0: so condolences as zigumizamu tributes continue to fall to come from different parts of the country and the world kandi abantu ba West Nile to kubasasira bakurwa entirely ya West Nile. What else is trending?
2: Munange mwana muisiki Spice Ice. 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
0: Vinka says I'm afraid of managing artists. Vinka, you cannot sing and do managing men.
2: But she was once a manager. Niwe ya vaide manager wa nanka.
0: No, I'm like it is very hard. Kuba kuzina kando kwa garuko kama manager.
2: You can't serve two masters.
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2: Balam.
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0: Araika kuno wait. Good morning comrade, thanks for the program. Bugs Mzamira Tenyo Mwijwa on radio. Thank you so much Bugs. Jackie Saruoga regards to Wandera, Kasambia, Moskiga.

0: And James, Judith Kakoge, Monica Ruhunga, Mama Edrin Ujalia, and Zaverio Musaija Mukuru. Thank you so much, Jakisa Ruoga. Do you have other messages?
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0: So, leka tukwale mututi tugaruke, morning delay to get the maisha mpake saa, that is Ineza Nyinchakara. Good morning.
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0: 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What are you? Yes!
2: Nga wekwe kana civic
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2: Nga wekwe kana uncle civic
0: I don't know him That one asked
1: Nyo wa Eki njuka Baka terekin tu eki
2: Kim
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2: Akalebe wangu
1: Eee Nukata kazi
0: Ni mulingo zaba
1: What do you want to see?
2: What do you want to see?
1: Audio?
2: Uncle.
0: Up to
2: now, you like
0: shit.
2: And of course, the kiki communitan of Kikisaha, that is Inizanya Chakatu Yakuan to Rugahano, and of course, to Edukanya Vichy to Aitamunga, to Kusomiro. 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
2: Manager, Team Manager.
0: Hey, what's up?
2: Yeah,
0: Maswali.
2: Okay, but I can't imagine that we're going to be able to
1: manage. Team manager.
0: Chuled.
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1: 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Ah, ego team manager.
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2: The other thing is me I've been so many graduations ogenda kusanga especially young abaisiki I don't I only want mom on my graduation.
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0: Good morning.
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0: In the past, I've been polite. 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

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I mean, Dr. Jezeka Media. 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
0: 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Aba Royal Nails Beauty Salon. 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
1: The right to land is a cornerstone for all other human rights. It is a key component for the realization of the right to food, housing, and economic rights. The Constitution provides that land belongs to the people of Uganda and is held in accordance with established land tenure categories. These include customary tenure, which is a predominant tenure system across rural areas. Customary tenure guarantees the rights of communities that have owned and utilized land in accordance with the norms and practices of that area. Unfortunately, many customary owners are being displaced or threatened by unscrupulous people, which has caused the restlessness in the communities. Say no to land grabbing. Respect customary land rights. This message is brought to you by the Civic Response on Environment and Development, CRED, in partnership with Avocats and Frontier, with support from the Belgium Development Corporation.
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2: 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Engage with our Kurnabato. Canvas, leather, is on Peter, fair play, is a field. We call the Baba Kazi, is a open, soba soba. Natu demu no kusubuza. 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
8: Good morning mama. 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
4: manche. 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

0: Ere sahe ebene kuikibu aho aba Central Schools Hoima. 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

0: In the past, I've been polite, but now, as president of Uganda and chairman of the NRM, I will be very rough. 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
4: It's Monday, the 20th day of July 2026. Welcome to Spice FM News at 1 p.m. Thank you for joining us on the line and on the air. My name is Leila Bali, and here is the news in detail. The Prime Minister of Uganda, the Right Honorable Robin Nebanja, has flagged off the distribution of emergency food relief to vulnerable households in the Karamoja sub-region, warning that any officials who divert the supplies will face tough punishment. The relief operation comes days after reports indicated that at least 19 people had died from hunger across the sub-region, with local leaders warning that prolonged drought has pushed many families into severe food insecurity. Speaking during the flag of ceremony on Monday, Nebanja said the emergency intervention was undertaken on a directive of President Yoweri Museveni following reports of worsening hunger in Karamoja. She explained that the office of the Prime Minister turned to the National Enterprise Corporation, NEC, the commercial arm of the UPDF, after private suppliers quoted what she described as exorbitant prices for the food. Under the program, government will distribute 9 million kilograms of food over the next 2 months to vulnerable households across the 90 districts of Karamoja. Each household will receive 20 kilograms of maize flour, which is partial, and 10 kilograms of beans, according to the Prime Minister. Now, President Yoweri Museveni will on Tuesday join Parliament in paying tribute to former First Deputy Prime Minister and Adjumani East MP Jane Moses Ali before his body is flown to Adjumani for burial. In a communication to members of Parliament, Government Chief Whip Dr. Jane Ruth Acheng said the President would attend a special parliamentary sitting that is due for Tuesday morning. She urged legislators to arrive early to facilitate security arrangements ahead of the President's arrival. Dr. Cheng said immediately after the parliamentary eulogy, the late General Ali's body would be transported to his home district. She added that the veteran politician would be laid to rest on Wednesday. Now, a worrying rise in suicide cases and teenage pregnancies has sparked concern among religious, civic and government leaders in Kasese District, with calls for urgent action to protect vulnerable young people. The concerns were raised during a review of the South Rwenzori Diocese's 10-year strategic development plan held in Kasese Municipality, where leaders warned that increasing emotional distress among young people and weakening community support systems are fueling the twin cry cases. Bishop Wright Reverend Nason Baluku said Bukonzo East had recorded a disturbing increase in suicide cases, particularly among young people struggling with emotional and psychological challenges. He said many youths are battling personal difficulties without receiving the support they need from their families and communities. To address the challenge, the South Rwenzori Diocese has established skilling centers across several constituencies to equip young people with vocational and life skills aimed at improving their livelihoods and reducing vulnerability to early pregnancies.
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4: After watching months of hard work an unforgiving dry spell, many farmers across Bugisu and Sebei regions are reluctant to return to their fields for the second planting season without clear assurances that the rains will hold. For many, the first season ended in heavy losses as crops dried up before maturity, leaving families with little to harvest and uncertainty over whether it is worth risking scarce resources on another planting season. The farmers are now appealing to government extension workers and meteorological authorities to provide timely, easy-to-understand weather forecasts before they commit to buying seeds and preparing their gardens. Brian Mande, farmer from Katanya Parish in Kapchora District, says many rural farmers were caught off guard by the prolonged dry spell because they had no access to reliable weather information. Isaac Mwanga, who comes from the neighboring Kwen district, says the painful memories of the first season are making many farmers hesitant to plant again, even though rain has started falling in some areas. Jacob Sekaja, a farmer from Kanandi sub-county in Buko district, says many farmers fear spending their limited savings on fake seeds and chemicals.
1: Business news
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4: Kylian Mbappe on Sunday became the first player to win the World Cup Golden Boot twice after earning the award for the top scorer at the 2026 tournament. The France forward netted 10 goals in 8 games to edge out Lionel Messi in a high-quality race, having struck 8 times to finish top scorer at the Qatar 2022. Mbappe has won the Golden Boot in back-to-back World Cups. The 27-year-old was the first man to reach double figures for World Cup goals since Gerd Müller for West Germany in the 1970.
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4: At least 930 people have died in Congo's Ebola outbreak, according to the country's health ministry. The deaths were recorded out of the 2,344 cases confirmed as of Saturday, according to the health ministry. 37 new deaths were recorded in the previous 24 hours in one of the highest single-day totals. The Ebola outbreak was declared in eastern Congo on May 15th and is the fastest growing Ebola outbreak on record. The individual virus responsible for the outbreak is less common than others that cause Ebola disease, and there is no approved vaccine or treatment. It is 6 minutes after 1 p.m. and that's all we had for you from the news desk here at Spice FM. Keep glued to Spice FM.
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We are left with 29 minutes to the top of the hour. 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
2: 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Welcome back from the short holiday. 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

0: 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So therefore, I don't want to hear that there is poverty in a homestead which has not accessed this money if they have the land. I demand this. 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
13: Let's see some of the messages here on a gamba and thanks for the program call me Nona Chikaruhanga Acharuwanga yesterday we had a friendly match at Katugo Playground. Katugo 0, Charuwanga 0. We are Teome Gumarez Kweja Mwasena Bana Vivalizoho. Spice FM Roger Kasiagi Kakindo Buganga is telling me about Luis de Alofland coaching career. Yaye. Kataka coaching career. Then other messages is midday international Kakindo. Yesterday it was a match between Kakindo Select FC and Mafuta Football but mpira guhirege aba Mafuta batayiro muntu emhali zero mpira guhirege Kakindo Playground hi guys I'm Sarif Kiakirube I want to know transfer ya Bruno Gomez kwa jamu aseno to give alizoho thanks for the presentation Aban and Godwin I'm Ambrose gamba niwe Ambrose Kuruga said za hoem update me on Manchester United transfer and deals transfer za Manchester United to Zibalizona Zezo adeno na gamba ante Godwin Aban mwevale program it's me Amrabat Kiamasuka Bugambe Kihomboza, how many goals did Kagawa score have a Manchester United? Greetings to one good maize flower workers. Msigazogo, then Katurondi, asindikira other messages here, and her Spice FM. Kagawa demani goals ya TV to get one to Kugambina. Onye gamba and tell her Spice FM, thanks for the update me on Arsenal confirmed transfers. Transfer Arsenal is back confirming.
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13: Ni Joram Kuruga Katanga, please update on Manchester transfers to Zibali Zoho Spice FM. How did the World Cup fiesta end yesterday's day? A program like that one has ended. World Cup fiesta, we regge kiluke jo musenguzi haba, we regge the other guys, Donald musenguzi, we regge million, na yebari jadi ya tuwele mitoro makumia tan, kwasi bohigeru ni tuwele take in, take in, debai to be hoidege.
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1: Very steady, very kawa. 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
1: Tuina Pavin IDT aina power to kiganja and then ekizina ekia Kawara Boys by an international Maija. These beautiful two collaborations we're looking for a star this afternoon. Hello Spice.
2: I'm a Judith Sokol.
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1: 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Yeah. 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Ikumi za rebagio. 50 after 4 in the evening. The hot spice and spice. Okay. Alternatively, tuina our WhatsApp number ya 0759-899-899. Na ukusobora kuteka yaka message kao, katugambira kazina ki. 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Yes, we're looking for a star this very afternoon. Weekend by data. As for me, like, the weekend has not been sweet. Tingenda kubadupa ngu weekend nuzide kandeta nuzida bukubati. How can we lose a final? Okay. By the amount of Spain, like mutaguruka muno, Argentina was only 10. Abantu ikumi. Like 1, 2, 3, 4, 5, 6, 7, 8, 9, 10. And Spain was 11. 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

0: 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And they are fully approved but certified na kitongole kia UNBS. 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And then her Freedom Street, omwa Simon Enterprises, Good Services, numwa Eric Depot, and then Mandela, bali mbichweka, evia Muhindi na Desmond, Kigorovye bali mwa Patrick, Sam Mwesigwa, and then Regan, JJ Depot, Delight Vukengereke, Bukimba, bali mbichweka, evia Ao, Hadipot, ya Ashley's. 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Now, okusobora kubori yoko noenda, noitaga kora order. 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Noitaga kora order. 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For there, you can make inquiries, I mean, okay, tegereza, bakusobora kupaking ilabata, package ya bagireta bata, okusobora kusuburu, water, things of that kind. I mean, the products are simply here.
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0: In the past, I've been polite, but now, as president of Uganda and chairman of the NRM, I will be very rough. 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
2: UAP or Dimicho, hatine yetwa or Dimicho, the Catan Chorjan Rusia, I took take a gentas, Yawe, I could Yaburichum, or Dimicho, Nerebel Insurance or Jurator Authority of Uganda, Ukumanibucharaho, Terra number Ite Yavsha, a ya not manana not a note, a Misha TV, Mushanjo not a note.
3: So let's say a cabinet about Old Micho Uganda, a sign to Gitandikana mix at 5. Let's get into that. And hey, more of that music this very hour. Tuna na information nyingi muno rundi. Evituina kubanyo mizaivingi muno. Because you know, Uganda is going to make some news every minute, every 30 seconds. Please.

0: as well.
1: Oil and gas activities create risks for the fragile ecosystems of Bunyoro region and the well-being of the people. Drilling activities, pipelining and tenant activities are often associated with environmental harm. Oil companies working in Uganda have committed to fostering a clean and healthy environment amidst operations and contributing to climate change mitigation. As a citizen, you have a duty to safeguard the environment by reporting negative or even potentially negative environmental behavior by oil companies, staff and subcontractors. Report to the National Environment Management Authority, district authorities, or any other authorities in government. The duty to ensure a clean and healthy environment rests with you. This message is brought to you by the Civic Response on Environment and Development, CRED, in partnership with Avocar Sans Frontier, with support from the Belgium Development Corporation.
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3: There's not so much really oidoko kubanyume za story yomwaka gurukumia raindansa anju na mkaga. 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
6: Yes. Tuinakuta. It's a Monday and I don't know. Godwin Ogenanga. Umanyele Monday, I mean, tiawa wingi vyoko. Monday is one of the most boring days, actually. Though the most serious one, wakubaba abantu benda batule karaba, be smart. 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And take care out there, Mwerinde. 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

0: In the past, I've been polite, but now, as president of Uganda and chairman of the NRM, I will be very rough. So therefore, I don't want to hear that there is poverty in a homestead which has not accessed this money if they have the land. I demand this. 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
3: 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Courses awarded by Uganda Christian University UCU Mukono include Bachelor of Business Administration, Bachelor of Education, Bachelor of Arts with Education, Bachelor of Science in Education, Bachelor of Social Work, Bachelor of Public Administration and Management, Diploma in Business Administration, Certificate in Theology. Diploma and certificate courses awarded by Uganda Vocational and Technical Assessment Board, UVTAB, include their national diploma and certificate programs in accounting and finance, information technology, computer science, business management, records and information management, procurement and logistics management. They have diploma and certificate courses awarded by Kabalega College Masindi, and they include social work, public administration and management. Application forms can be picked from office of the academic registrar not later than 25th of August 2026. For more information, call 0779-89-1801 0772-46-40-82 or visit them on their main campus 2 kilometers to along Hoima Masindi Road near St. Matthew's Cathedral in Masindi District, announced by Kabalega College Masindi, Godliness and Service. St. Simon Peter's Vocation Training Institute is a Catholic-founded institute under Hoima Catholic Diocese, located in Renkobe Cell, Hoima West, Hoima City. The institute seeks to recruit energetic, qualified, and committed persons to fill the following vacancies. Number 1, Trainer of Agriculture, available positions. 2, Minimum Requirements, Diploma in Agriculture, Diploma in Institutional and Technical Education, / Certificate in Technical Teacher Education, / Proof of Pedagogical Training. Craft Part 2 Advanced or National Certificate in Agriculture Production is an added advantage. At least 2 years of proven experience in agriculture practices and teaching in a similar or related entity. Soft skills such as ICT, teamwork, excellent communication, and interpersonal skills. Number 2, Trainer of Building and Construction. Available position. 1, Requirements, Diploma in Civil Engineering with a bias in Building and Construction, Diploma in Institutional and Technical Education, / Certificate in Technical Teacher Education, / Proof of Pedagogical Training. Craft Part 2 Advanced or National Certificate in Building and Construction is an added advantage. At least 2 years of proven experience in construction works and teaching in a similar related entity. Soft skills such as ICT, teamwork, excellent communication and interpersonal skills. How to apply? Application forms can be picked at the institute in Hoima, Renkobe, or you can download them from the institute website, which is www.stsimonpetersvocation.ac.ug. Fully filled applications attached with the motivation letter addressed to Chief Head Trainer, Curriculum Vitae, and certified copies of relevant academic documents should be delivered at the office of the Deputy Chief Head Trainer, St. Simon Peter's Vocation Training Institute, P-Box 130 City Hoima, not later than 31st of July 2026 at 4 p.m. Please note, interested applicants can visit the institution notes board for the job description. Only shortlisted applicants will be contacted and invited for interviews. And for more information, call the Chief Head Trainer. The number is 0775-59-1296. 0775-59-1296. 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
0: 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There's going to be an increment of 15 million shillings on the usual 100 million shillings targeting generally so that leaders can participate in the PDM without competing with the ordinary people within the 100 million shillings and we want these leaders to be examples to the rest of the community on how you can transform as household and make it join into the money economy so that there is individual and family prosperity at all levels.
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1: the move and the Mugama Mutia.
5: So you will only say,
1: Kari Sebo Boza.
5: This is that the DM is our miracle of a move over the neck.
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1: 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Okay, Kansom Kurugari move and the district. 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
1: 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you for the program government has allied us organizing elections and people vote by lining we lead to low turn up kitu kiwatagene no kutera line orukara mu mugongo ngo kisaha kuleta abantu 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gamba mwebale program what criteria is used to select PDM funds beneficiaries. Families of the communities may benefit over others. I think it is almost the same, Robert and Waka Gwize, because you find other families benefiting, abandi batagobora yet in the same groups. Nibabu nsobwire kukuha. Abali ya TikTok na nyutubara mukizi. Respond to those ones, then we conclude.
0: Okay. Thank you very much again for that. Let me start with the last question of some what is the criteria used to select. Now the criteria, those are the committees that some of the callers, of the people who called in were talking about. The committees are the ones that do now, and these committees are in the community. And the reason those committees are in the community is so that they can have a balanced and more knowledgeable idea of who is getting and who is not. So they do the criteria. But what I know is that you are not supposed to be getting the second round before other people get. So it shouldn't happen that certain people are benefiting. Maybe they may come first, they may benefit by being first in line, but once they have got, for example, this year, then they should not be able to get next year unless the whole all the households have got, and now the second round can start. I don't know if that has been understood. So that is supposed to be the idea. But the committees at the village, at the parish, are the ones that are supposed to do that selection and to determine. And it's meant, the committees, the idea of having committees at the parish made from within the parish community is to ensure that transparency so that people can manage their own affairs.
1: Okay.
0: Now, yes, our PDM 100 annually, thank you for that correction. That is true, and that will that accounts also for the delays, as I had already said, sometimes in getting this money. But the idea is that you must start somewhere.
1: You must be have
0: kutandikira. Na PDM abandi nabagamba sente ntito milioni ya musente ntito kikire sente ntito baitu nobwo kuba nogenda urugendo orukoto munu notandika notere kigere kimu tokutandika nebigeri 10 tosobora kuguruka ebigeri 10 mu rundo gumu notandika nekigere kimu nuko nogenda no yongera hebigere ogenda kurore nyuma nobotambwireho

0: And so after it,
1: yes. 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
2: The right to land is a cornerstone for all other human rights. 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Unfortunately, many customary owners are being displaced or threatened by unscrupulous people, which has caused restlessness in the communities. Say no to land grabbing. Respect customary land rights. 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